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0: 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Kids playing in the streets instead of on TV. 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
4: 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So I want to talk to you today about the benefits of exercise, and that's protecting your health. Regular physical activity not only increases your day-to-day vitality, but also helps prevent the kinds of illnesses that drain your energy over time. Strong evidence from thousands of studies shows that regular exercise delivers a wide range of benefits, to include reducing your risk of heart disease such as stroke, high blood pressure, high cholesterol, lowering blood sugar levels and reducing your risk of type 2 diabetes, reducing the risk of certain cancers including breast and colon cancers, easing mild to moderate depression, reducing your risk for osteoporosis, helping to ease low back pain, and that's kind of odd because you would think not, but it really does, relieving arthritis pain and expanding a limited range of motion, helping maintain muscle mass and prevent falls. There are others, but I'm going to stop there. So the bottom line is move more, feel more energetic. So stop tripping, get out there, do what you're supposed to do, get your lazy tail out, and make sure you do things that are necessary for your short and long-term health. Peace.
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0: on to that feeling. There's more to come aboard the Night Flight. 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

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That's lovely. Put it right there in the pocket, huh? 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And Nicholas Sample on bass once again. My baby. And my Joe.

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0: 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We'll broadcast the greatest concerts of all time from the gifted artists who sang the songs and played the melodies that set the world on fire, moved your soul, and sold out music venues around the world.
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1: Nancy Wilson,
0: the Doobie Brothers,
1: B.B. 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
0: 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Saturday Night Live. 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

0: Hold it right there. Don't move. There's more to come aboard the Night Flight on 88.1 WHOV. Remember back in the day when there were record stores?
1: You can't find one now.
0: 10-cent payphones. Kids playing in the streets instead of on TV. Back in the day when Saturday night meant dressing up in your finest threads, splashing on some Aquavelva or Hoyt's cologne to go to the club with your baby. Processed hair, grill cream, drive-in movies, and the anticipation of that slow dance with your favorite girl.
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0: smooth 88.1 WHOV. It is the essence of HU, and this is the Gospel Express with TKO. Terrence J. and Kimberly J. on air this morning, getting ready to have a great show, but I gotta introduce none other than my girl, Kimberly J.
1: Hey, what's up, Terrence? We are rolling.
0: I did bring breakfast this morning.
1: So thank you.
0: You
1: see how happy I am?
0: My due diligence. I do what I got to do.
1: I appreciate you, brother. Yeah, I appreciate you.
0: Hey, listen, I'm going to tell you what. You were very direct about it, so I made sure to do it, all right?
1: Because you said you don't like what, don't beat around the, but just say, don't dry bag. Just say what it is.
0: And you know, that way we don't have, we can hold each other accountable if I say what it is.
1: That's right.
0: But I cannot if I just kind of beat around the bush and be like, oh, well, you didn't show up. Mm-hmm. You didn't tell me to show up.
1: Right.
0: Yeah.
1: But you said bring.
0: Hey, I'm going to tell you this. The more directions I can follow, the less decisions I have to make.
1: Oh, I like that, Terrence.
0: So give it to me straight, because
1: that's a word for somebody out there. I promise you, that you just helped somebody's relationship out there.
0: Well, listen, I ain't trying to do that. But listen, let's get our prayer on this morning so we can get our show started. Lord, thank you so much for watching over us. Thank you so much for covering us and protecting us through all of our comings and goings. Thank you so much for protection for everybody who is listening to this show, everybody that is connected with everybody listening to the show. So we just want our prayers to ring out across the world and understand that you are the reason, you are our why, you are the one that we turn to when nobody else is around. Yes. So with that, we just want to say thank you in Jesus' name.
1: Amen. Okay.
0: Are you ready, Kimberly J?
1: I'm ready. Let's get it.
0: All right, let's go. This is the Gospel Express with TKO right here on Smooth 88.1 WHOV. It is the essence of HU.

bet you won't put your hands on it. All right, I'm gonna try it like this.

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0: Smooth 88.1 WHOV. It is the essence of HQ, and this is the Gospel Express with TKO. Terrence J and Kimberly J on air. That is what the TKO stands for, and it is time for Conversations with Kimberly J. And Kimberly J, I know you want to talk about spiritual warfare and covering people that you don't want to cover.
1: Yeah, so when you have that person, and let's hit home. Because right now we know that the warfare is real in families, friends, it's attacking marriages, parental children and their parents, right? So I'm going to go straight for the marriage part, right? I'm going to go straight for that person who might be a good friend. You always thought it was a good friend for so many years. We're going to go there. Mm-hmm. And now they have come up against you. You see something that you may not have seen before, or your husband or your wife may have hit you with something and you're like, you know what? Oh, if I could just walk out that door right now. This is real for people mm-hmm. right now, okay? And when you have to pray for the person who may be the person who offended you or may be the person that has hurt you, that's hard.
0: Yeah.
1: So you have to go before the Lord and get your heart right first before you can pray for them.
0: Yeah, you know, and sometimes getting the prayer to get your heart right is the hardest
1: one. That's the posture that you got
0: to
1: work on.
0: Yeah, because you're like, I don't even want my heart to be right now. I just want to hold on to this.
1: I want to hold on. And my flesh sometimes is, I have to have real conversations with God, Terrence. Like, you know what? I know, Lord, and you know I know what I'm supposed to be doing right now, but get my heart right because I'm not ready yet. And I literally be like, give me a few minutes. I'm going to have to come back. And the reason I want to have this conversation is it's okay.
0: Yeah.
1: Because he already knows where you are with your heart. And to me, that's your relationship with him. God, you know I'm trying to get my heart right so I can pray right for this person.
0: Yeah.
1: But I still feel a burn.
0: Yeah. And sometimes I'll be like, look, just let me get my heart right so I don't have that feeling toward that person. Let somebody else pray for them because I'm pretty sure because I don't want to pray for them.
1: You know
0: what?
1: And that's why we're going to come back and revisit this. You guys keep it locked right here. This is why I got to pray for my counterpart. We pray for each other. Brian Courtney Wilson is coming through right now singing a great work because he needs to do a great work right here on Smooth 88.1. We'll be back.

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0: soprano struggling. 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Y'all got that last one though. God gonna give you double.
1: Smooth 88.1 WHOV. It is the essence of HU, and this is the Gospel Express with TKO. Terrence J and Kimberly J on air this morning, and it is time for birthday shout outs, as you can hear the music in the background. And Kimberly J, I'm gonna kick this thing off because nobody wanted me to shout their birthday out today but Miss Tanisha Williams. So you are the long person that I have, but I know Kimberly J has a long list on her side.
2: Well, we do. We have some more people. We have Jana Nelson, Demetrius Bo, William Roberson, Roscoe Cooper III. I bet he gets it a lot for that, even being close to Roscoe Jenkins. But Roscoe Cooper III, happy birthday. Also to Lance Jones Jr., Cheryl Williams, Kimberly Wilcher, happy birthday, sweetheart. Tania Guerrera, my girl Kamiko Sturdivant. We just call her Kim. That's my classmate. Lachelle Hill is also celebrating today. Happy birthday, everybody. Anybody celebrating sobriety? Anybody celebrating life just because you are sort of thriving because of something you have gone through, cancer, whatever it is. If you're celebrating, we are celebrating with you. And to God be the glory. We give him all the honor, the praise, and the glory. And anybody celebrating an anniversary, happy anniversary to you for whatever that may be and look like.
1: Absolutely.
2: The TKO show.
1: Yes, yes. So shout out to you guys. And you got to stay tuned in right here to the Gospel Express, only on Smooth 88.1 WHOV. It is the essence of HU.

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3: 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I'm Dr. Keith Newby. I'm the president of James E. Newby Jr. MD Foundation, cardiologist and market director for community health improvement with Bon Secours Mercy Health. So, I want to talk to you about an article I read I think may be of interest. People with lipoprotein A gene variant may benefit from daily aspirin. So this is research we're currently watching. An inexpensive blood test may help clarify who might benefit from a daily low-dose aspirin, according to new research findings. Aspirin is no longer advisable for preventing a first heart attack because the benefits, which are fewer heart attacks, are offset by the risks, more cases of serious gastrointestinal bleeding. However, people with a gene variant that causes high levels of lipoprotein A, that's a fatty particle similar to LDL cholesterol, have a much higher risk of heart disease than people without the variant. When people with the variant take low-dose daily aspirin, however, their risk of heart attacks and related problems drops down to the level of people without the variant, according to three clinical studies involving a total of nearly 45,000 people. The so-called genetic aspirin test, which identifies the lipo A variant, is commercially available for between $25 and $50. This one-time test could be a helpful tool for guiding low-dose aspirin use. So keep that in mind.
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2: Hi, I'm Dr. Gerard Ruff, pastor at Cornerstone Worship Center in Hampton, Virginia. And welcome to Think on These Things. Keep fervent in your love for one another, because love covers a multitude of sin. 1 Peter 4:8. You know, anyone can love the lovely or forgive the forgivable. But as Christians, we're called to love the unlovable and to oftentimes forgive that which most people think is unforgivable. I once heard a preacher say that when you're too hungry for something in life, angry, lonely, or tired, that the acronym of those words spells out HALT, H-A-L-T. That means stop. And today, many people are under great trial and stress, and many people are falling into sin. And we need to be sensitive to one another and to realize that our love is what will help us to always reach out. People need each other, especially those who know how to love and to show forgiveness like Jesus Christ. Today, find someone and show them the love of Christ like He showed it to you. Remember, think on these things.

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God, we bless your name.

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Anybody know his mercy? I need somebody to talk to me tonight who knows about the mercy of God. I need somebody tonight who can say, I know about his

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And I decided that day that I'd take my Bible with me, because I realized that many people out there that had been left alone for a long time would have loved to hear the word of God. And that morning I stood there by the bedside of this mother, and I said, "Mother, how long have you been out here?" And this mother told me, said, "Sister C's, I've been out here a long time." I said, "How many children do you have? Where are your sons? Where are your daughters?" And that mother told me that day, "My children put me in this place a long time ago. They haven't been back to see about me." And you know, just thinking about that, I'm reminded today of a little story that I heard a lady tell me. And I heard this story. She said that there was a mother that had two sons. One of the sons was interested in himself. That son loved his mama so much. He said, "Mama, one day I'm gonna grow up. I'm going to college. I wanna be somebody. I wanna take care of you like you've been taking care of me." But that other brother was not conscientious about himself. He was no good. Stayed in trouble all the time. That mama had to always go to court.

She got on her knees and scrubbed floor. She climbed ladders and washed windows. Hung her clothes, yes she did. Working her fingers to the bone. I want my son to be somebody. After about 8 long years, that son came home. He said, Mama, I'm a doctor now. I got MD behind my name. I want you to meet my wife. In college, she's a school teacher. Yeah, I'm told tonight. They told that mama, we want you to come and live with us, help us to take care of our children. As the years went on by, and their children grew up, I'm told tonight, even though they were at school age, that school teacher went to her husband and said, honey, your mama's in the way now. I think you ought to get rid of her. We can get somebody else to do this job. There are other young girls in college that could work their way through school on this very job. Your mama uses bad English. She uses this and that and ain't and is. I'm trying to teach my children to use good language. Yeah. Went to his mama, said, Mama, yeah. I was talking with my wife, and she seemed to feel now that you're getting in the way around the house. We don't have anything else for you to do. You're using bad English. We don't want this to rub off on our children. I'm gonna take you to an old folk home. Yeah. Begin to cry. She looked at her hands. They were all worn and wrinkled. She had worked her fingers for that son. Oh, yes, she had. She began to pack her clothes up. While packing those clothes, the devil came and whispered in her ear. Say, you see that old lady? It hasn't been worth it. Look at all you've done for this boy. He's getting ready to throw you out. Wait a minute. That mama packed her clothes. Tears streaming down. Good God Almighty. That son came back to a choir and tried to make things sound good. He said, Mama, in your room out there, I'm going to have your color television. You're going to have nurses around the clock. Look at him trying to make it sound good. You're going to have everything that you want. That mama just kept on packing. She just kept on crying. Lord. On the next day, the son knocked on a door. So, Mama, I'm ready to take you now. Then Mama walked out of the house. Got in that long limousine.

children by the night there. 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That old no good son said, Mama, I was on my way to see you. How have you been doing? Yeah. Let me tell you what happened. That son pulled his brother over and said, Brother, where are you taking my mama? I want to know where you're going with my mama. That doctor told his brother, said, Brother, let me explain it to you. Mama's old folk, and she's old timey. She gets in the way around the house. She uses bad English. Glory to God. I'm successful now. Look at me. I'm wearing good suits. Yeah. And I'm in the bit society clothes. Lord Jesus. I'm taking mama to the old folk home. Yeah. That, listen, that old no good son looked over at his mama. Said, Mama. My car's no good. The tires are all worn out. But come on and go home with me. Yeah. Yeah. Mama, look at me. I've been a failure all of my life. I gave you a lot of trouble. Yeah. I don't need a better fine place. I don't have a true room. You don't mind sleeping on a cot with me. Come on and go home with me. That's my mama. That's my mama. Oh, wait a minute. I heard that old no good son say, Mama, I don't eat steaks. I can't afford to eat the best of food. I eat beans out of the can.

0: 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It is the essence of HU. It is the Gospel Express. Bashan Mitchell, Make a Way. Prior to that, Shirley Caesar, Don't Drive Your Mama Away. And of course, Bishop Rudolph McKissick Jr., Great Is Our God. All right, Terrence J.
1: All right, it is time for my favorite segment each and every day. It is the Word of the Day by Kimberly J. So, Kimberly J., what's the word?
0: All right, here's your word of the day. Refuse to allow your to-do list to overwhelm you. I'm guilty of this. Take one step at a time and one thing at a time and do the best you can. I will give you the ability to accomplish what you need to do. Stay calm and lean on me for direction and guidance, says the Lord. That comes from Psalm 52:22. Cast your burden on the Lord and he shall sustain you. He shall never permit the righteous to be moved. I like that.
1: Yes, that is a great word. And you go, in order to get the word, you got to listen to the Gospel Express each and every morning so you can get that word of the day by Kimberly J. So stay tuned right here on Smooth 88.1 WHOV. 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

0: Smooth 88.1 WHOV. It is the essence of HU, and this is the Gospel Express with TKO. We're back here with more conversations with Kimberly J, and you know, she is in constant prayer for your boy, because I'm, you know, trying to figure out how do I get my heart right to be able to pray for those that I don't want to pray for, because I just think, like, you know, if I take away the, you know, animosity in my heart for the person, and I don't get to step two of praying for that person. Do I have to pray for everybody, Kimberly J?
1: Pray for your enemies.
0: It's
1: in the word.
0: What is that prayer like, though? Because, you know, I got some people that hold some high offices that I think are enemies of mine. And how do we pray for that person?
1: Well, you ask God. You're praying for God to cover that person's spirit. And then anything that you have within you that may be offensive to God, that you've done to offend that person, mm-hmm. just the same. Mm-hmm. You want to ask him for forgiveness and to show you your ways. But while at the same time, the offense that has been given to you, Lord, please help me with that. Please help that person do better with, or I see a spirit of manipulation. Lord, help that person with the spirit of manipulation, however that looks for the Lord. You just have to pray for him. I don't know what to pray for this person, but I know what I feel is not right, and I know what just happened is not right, and I will ask you to remove that person out of my life, but Lord, cover them, and let them have a divine moment with you, one that I might not be able to see or experience, but let them, and then I forgive them for any iniquities that they have. Forgive the of their trespasses, so that you, right? Man,
0: That's strong.
1: That's the word.
0: That's strong. Yeah, you know.
1: The more grace you give other people, the more grace God gives you.
0: Yeah, because I think some people, God just took his hand off of them. He just said, look, they.
1: Oh, it's some raggedy folks now, but you got to, let me tell you, you do your part, and I promise you, when he says vengeance is mine, I don't want the vengeance he has, because I just say to people, just read the Old Testament.
0: I'm going to tell you where I've gotten better in life. Mm-hmm. When they said, you know, vengeance is mine, said the Lord,
1: amen.
0: Right? And then I used to always tell people, but God said, do my work. And so if I do his work and he said that's his,
1: you know what, Terrence?
0: I've gotten better. I don't do that no more.
1: Okay.
0: I don't do that no more. But I used to be like, let me do his vengeance too.
1: You know what? We'll be right back. Keep it locked right here. See what I'm saying? TKO on the go.
2: 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I never lost my

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I speak blessings of health, blessings of wealth, and until I see you again, my friend, I'm excited about your win.

0: Smooth 88.1 WHOV. It is the essence of HU, and this is the Gospel Express with TKO. Terrence J and Kimberly J back here on air. And, you know, as we wrap up these conversations that we have amongst each other, you know, Kimberly J, you are absolutely correct. You know, to be able to follow the word to the T, it does take a lot of faith. And I think that's where God wants us to be able to rely on him. And he says, even if you don't feel it, you still got to do it, right?
1: Yeah.
0: And that's the thing. And so if we want to be right with him, then we're going to do some things that earthly does not feel good.
1: Right. And I'm please don't get it twisted with binding up demonic attacks. There's a difference in that too. But I do, there are people I have to pray for, and there's some spirits that when you're battling with somebody, it's the spirit that's on them that you're fighting. And you bind that up, cancel it, send it back wherever it has to go, and God doesn't mind that fight.
0: Yeah,
1: it's spiritual warfare. You're not trying to attack them personally.
0: Oh yeah,
1: but you're fighting spiritually.
0: Yeah, I just kind of, you know, put myself in the spirit of saying, you know what, let your will be done, Lord. And if your will just,
1: yeah, you know what, if you will just, if it could just be a flesh wound, Lord, you don't have to go to, see that's that, and that's what. See, I'm telling
0: I said
1: you.
0: His will. It ain't mine. You
1: right.
0: know, when you go to the casino, for those who go, they actually
1: do this wash. Gambling?
0: They do they wash. No, just for the camera reason, they do their hands like they flip on both sides so the camera loves you. You're not hiding chips. So, Lord, I'm just saying,
1: right.
0: May your will be done. And right. I just want to know what your will is. Can I see it? Just let me know.
1: Well, you know what, Terrence? I hate that we have to go because you know how we do.
0: Yes, yes. You know,
1: if the Lord lets us.
0: If the Lord lets us. And I want you guys to enjoy your weekend because Kimberly J and
1: yes,
0: I.
1: Yes, we will not be back tomorrow, but we will be back on Monday.
0: Yes, we will be back on Monday. So as we close out the show, we'll tell you like this. We'll see you on Monday.
1: If the Lord says the same.
0: And we trust that he will. And this has been a Terrence J.
1: and Kimberly J. production. Bye-bye.
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Paul says it's good to be alive, but it's best to live. 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
0: 10-cent payphones. Kids playing in the streets instead of on TV. Back in the day when Saturday night meant dressing up in your finest threads, splashing on some Aquavelva or Hoyt's cologne to go to the club with your baby. Processed hair, Brill Cream, drive-in movies, and the anticipation of that slow dance with your favorite girl.
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3: 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Now, I want to talk to you today about something very, very important. Now, you guys that know me know how I feel about my weed smokers out there. So I found an article I thought you would find very interesting. And the title of this article is Marijuana Linked to Double Risk of Cardiovascular Death. So using marijuana daily or occasionally might not seem dangerous, especially now that it's commonly used for medicinal and recreational purposes, but increasing evidence suggests that the drug is bad for your heart and longevity. The latest research, which is an analysis published online June 17th of this year by the journal Heart, suggests that cannabis use doubles the risk of dying early from cardiovascular disease. Scientists pooled the data from 24 recent studies from around the world involving about 200 million people ages 19 to 59. Compared with people who didn't use cannabis, people who did had a 29% higher risk for sudden heart attacks or angina, a 20% higher risk for stroke, and twice the risk of premature death from cardiovascular disease. So I know a lot of people think that you puff this stuff, it's no big deal, and they say, well, it's not cigarettes, but I'm telling you, it can take you away from here. I saw somebody in the emergency room recently who had a heart attack, and all they do is smoke weed. So I have seen it in real time. So I'm telling you, stop messing around, leave that crap alone, stay healthy. Love you guys. Peace.
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0: 10-cent payphones, kids playing in the streets instead of on TV. 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
1: Hampton Roads, 88.1 WHOB puts you front row. 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

0: Are you stressed right now? If not, at some point you will be. 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
7: 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And I want to have a conversation with you to say stop tripping when you come to the office to see your doctor. If you are overweight or obese, I want you to claim that. Don't sit there and try to make excuses and don't try to gloss it over or say that your issues you're dealing with have nothing to do with your weight. A lot of times it does. And when people come to the office saying they're overweight or obese and they don't hardly eat anything and they don't understand what the issue is, listen, you got to be honest with yourself. I mean, embrace it if you're overweight or obese. And those are the terms we're going to use for today. There's not an issue of that. It's the issue is you being honest with yourself to say, listen, I got an issue and I have to deal with it. But don't come in there and saying you don't understand because you don't hardly eat anything. You can't be obese by starving yourself. That's impossible. If I drop you in a third world country and really you had nothing to eat, you would be thin by the time I came and picked you up if it was a month later. There's no question because you don't have anything to eat. You need to be honest with yourself and your doctor to make sure you understand the issues. Now, the reason that's important is because what obesity can lead to, and that's what I'm more worried about. The chronic illnesses we see today are often stemmed from that. Hypertension, diabetes, heart disease, certain cancer rates are all as a result of being obese or overweight. So please stop tripping, be honest with yourself and your doctor, get healthy. I love you guys. Be safe.
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0: exposing you to the entire jazz spectrum. It's the world famous Lessons in Jazz series right here on MD Illegal Rap Radio. It's volume 113, ladies and gentlemen. Kevin the Moose Anderson right here with you.
1: Montez the Wiz Martin right here alongside. Hope you're enjoying yourself out there. And this is quite an interesting volume. Really good mix here, Moose.
0: That it is. And another thing, it's the last volume for season 10.
1: We're officially coming to a close here, but don't worry. There's so much more in store for you, world famous Lessons in Jazz, season 11, right around the corner.
0: A four-song set to kick volume 113 off. Silk, and I'm not talking about the group from the 90s, but this group was Silk. They had an album out in 1979 called Midnight Dancer, nice danceable tone as well. It's called I Can't Stop Turning You On.
1: Now, 79, 78, 77, very interesting years. Most of you out there know why. Four-letter word.
0: Disco. Good mesh right here. Definitely a good mesh. You can hear some disco influence. Thing I like about this, it was recorded at Sigma Sound Studio in Philadelphia, Pennsylvania, and it was Rain by one of the MFSB All-Stars, Mr. Jack Faith.
1: And even though they weren't necessarily a part of that disco movement, they definitely had an influence on the disco sound, especially when you look at string arrangements. The way pop arrangers used string arrangements throughout the 1970s, when you look at disco, heavy influence from MFSB. If you don't believe us, start listening to some more disco songs. See if you can't hear the similarity.
0: Following Silk was Miss Patrice Rushen, Before the Dawn, from her 1975 release, Before the Dawn. This is early, early Patrice Rushen, right? I think this is maybe her first or second album.
1: I want to say this is the second release that she did. Herbie Hancock is featured throughout the album playing electric piano, which is really kind of cool, and he's on this song as well. You don't see that very often where you got two pianists on the same album throughout the album. So it's very interesting to see that on this LP.
0: Great point.
1: Next up, we heard from Mastermind, the song called Running Away From Love. I really like this cut, Moose. Thanks for bringing this one to the table.
0: Once again, shout out to the homie Bink. This Mastermind album, one of those leftover gems that we got from that season 9 at Humble Monster Studios.
1: Awesome, awesome sound right there. And again, coming in that late 1970s era where you had a lot of disco on the radio, but this cut to me kind of stands alone. It almost sounds like it could have been recorded before the disco era ushered in. Closing out this set, we heard from a group that's no stranger to the world famous Lessons in Jazz series, Side Effect. The song was called Do Your Thing from the 1973 Effective LP. I love the string arrangements in this piece. The background vocals are awesome. I mean, Side Effect is just a really cool group, and they learned from our dear friend, Mr. Wayne Henderson, how to really mold songs together, make them stick in your mind.
0: Like we were listening to it earlier, Wiz, I really dig that echo effect that they put on the background vocals.
1: Adds a nice touch to the piece. Folks, you don't want to go anywhere. Volume 113 is just getting underway. Lots of great music in store. Sit back, relax, and enjoy the world famous Lessons in Jazz. Piece of the present and a pinch of the past right here on MD Illegal Rap Radio.

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4: 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I'm hanging out with Moose and Wiz with their world-famous Lessons in Jazz right here on MD.

0: fourth stream of jazz can only be heard right here on MD Illegal Rap Radio's world famous Lessons in Jazz series. You know who we are, Montez the Wiz Martin.
1: The ambassador of jazz, Kevin the Moose Anderson, right alongside that gentleman.
0: You just heard a really nice set, get you into the mood of the Regal Beagle.
1: It does. I was just about to ask you, is this one of our new age sets?
0: Indeed, indeed, indubitably. We started things off with the German group D-Faz. Song is called Looks from the 2002 Dalai Lama release. Shouts to my god sister Gia for bringing this one to me. I love this song. I love the entire vibe of it. It's just really fun. You're going to tap your feet, have a good time. D-Faz, led by German producer Pit Baumgartner. They've been on the scene since the late 90s, coming into the 2000s. They're doing some really cool things. They've had a lot of releases on a lot of different labels, some independent German labels as well as some international labels. This one was actually on BMG International, which was really cool. Glad we were able to bring the song to you.
1: Following D-Faz was Maker. Nice tune entitled Free from the Maker vs. Now Again album, which dropped in 2010. Kudos to you there, Brother Wiz.
0: Thank you, sir. Greatly appreciated. Maker coming out of Aurora, Illinois. He's been on the scene since the 90s, man. Actually was a big part of the Chicago hip-hop scene in the 90s. Released material on Chicago's independent label, Birthright. But he started to transition into more up-tempo, house-infused tunes. Believe it or not, Moose, his music has actually been featured on a number of television shows, including HBO's Entourage and CBS's CSI. And has also had music featured in Apple commercials. So this guy is around. So dig up some Maker tunes, if you will.
1: Bernier and Cartier blessed us with Merendolina from their self-titled album, Bernier and Cartier, which came out in 1974. One of those import jams that we were able to get our hands on. This is some great Brazilian jazz, or Latin funk is what they have it classified as.
0: Beautiful song here. I love the vocals, the acoustic guitar. Everything comes together so beautifully. Thank you, Bernier and Cartier, for putting this album together. And I'm just glad that we were able to find this piece, man. A lot of Brazilian music has not made its way outside of Brazil. And that's why we are always on the hunt for that international sound from different countries, because it's so hard to get your hands on some of this stuff.
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1: More volume 113 coming up after this. Carrying the torch for jazz in this new millennium. Big Wiz, man. Let them know who we are.
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0: The futuristic sounds of jazz, the fourth stream, can only be heard right here on the world famous Lessons in Jazz series. Ladies and gentlemen, boys and girls,
1: volume 113 continues to roll along. And man, oh man, this last set, Brother Woos, love it.
0: It's all you, Wiz. This is all you.
1: I mean, it's not about me per se. The music, brother, it really speaks volumes about all of the talented musicians that are releasing music right now for your beautiful ears and don't get the attention and the credit that they deserve.
0: That's why we are here.
1: Got things moving with the melodious Wayfarer from the Quantic Soul Orchestra from the 2007 release, Tropidelico. Now, Quantic, we featured on volume 104 with the vocalist Alice Russell. This go-round, just him and his band getting down, and they are really grooving. Love the off-tune piano that Quantic uses a lot. It's just really, really cool to hear. Quantic, again, member of that strong record label, True Thought Records, out of London. Go to your local CD store, see if you can't find their stuff, because True Thought really has been putting out a lot of awesome artists and musicians.
0: Following the Quantic Soul Orchestra was Miss Sharon Jones and the Dap Kings. Nice tune right here, Wiz. It's called What If We All Stop Paying Taxes.
1: This came from the 2011 release Soul Time, which was basically a compilation of a lot of the 45 7-inch singles that Daptone Records had released over the years from Sharon Jones and the Dap Kings, of songs that were not featured on any of the LPs that they released. So it was a really cool collection for folks to have, even though most of this music had already been released. Again, Sharon Jones and the Dap Kings, a lot of the musicians at Daptone Records, very, very talented, don't get the recognition that they deserve. Sharon Jones, however, has been in the music industry for quite a long time, sang backup for a number of years for a lot of different artists. She is just a phenomenal, talented singer. Hope you'll go out and support Daptone Records and Sharon Jones and the Dap Kings and all the other artists that are on the label. They're really putting out some really cool stuff. Finally, we heard from the Shaolin Afronauts with the 2012 release, Quest Under Capricorn. The song is titled Winds Across Ganymede. Now, the Shaolin Afronauts are Australian Afrobeat band. They fashioned themselves after Fela Kuti's Africa 70, founded back in 2008. They are moving full steam ahead. It's good to hear folks other continents being influenced by all these different musicians. It's just so cool.
0: The Afrobeat movement of the 70s, man, was worldwide. It was something that was embraced here in the United States.
1: Mm-hmm.
0: But across the globe due to military personnel traveling.
1: Mm-hmm.
0: In the USO show.
1: Absolutely. And I never really did think about the military factor, but that plays a big key into how a lot of music makes its way across continents. Folks, we've got one more set left for you, wrapping up season 10, the World Famous Lessons in Jazz series. Don't go anywhere. We want to see you on the other side of this break. Keep it locked to MD Illegal Rap Radio and the World Famous Lessons in Jazz.

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0: Answering the prayers of the generations that have come before us. It's the world famous Lessons in Jazz series, only on MD Illegal Rap Radio. Folks, unfortunately, volume 113 is now over, but man, what a way to end an awesome volume. Montez the Wiz Martin right here.
1: Kevin the Moose Anderson right alongside this gentleman. Great four-song set that we just concluded with. And it's reminiscent that 90s sound and R&B as well as cool and contemporary jazz.
0: Listening to these songs kind of took me back to like season 2, season 3. It's made me think about the way music was sounding coming out of the 90s and transitioning into the 2000s.
1: Well, exactly. Miss Jill Scott kicked everything off. Gotta Get Up. Her 2001 release, Experience.
0: What more can we say about Jilly from Philly? Such a talented singer and vocalist. Awesome woman. We really do appreciate all of the hard work and the releases.
1: Great live show. Features, sometimes I've seen a 12-piece band with
0: it. Mm-hmm, indeed, indeed. Next up, we heard from the Hidden Beach All-Stars, the 2004 Unwrapped Volume 3 CD, Tainted Slum Village Song, that ruled the airwaves that summer. It was just really cool to hear jazz musicians covering songs that were still on the radio right then and there.
1: Jeff Lober said at our second symposium that it was a natural progression. It was something that he could see brewing as hip-hop started to gain a stronger foothold in the music market. Early 90s, he could see it coming. Another great point that he mentioned is the best songs that they would replay would be those hip-hop songs that had a sample in.
0: And this one, no stranger to sampling. Matter of fact, you know what? If you can tell us what sample is in the Slum Village song, hit us up on Twitter at WFLJS.
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0: We kept things moving with Minneapolis's own Mint Condition. Forever in Your Eyes from the 1991 Meant to Be Mint release.
1: Mint Condition has stood the test of time, but when you look at the group makeup and what was going on when they came out and what's going on there, they're one of the last bands from the 90s to still be relevant.
0: Absolutely. It was really interesting to see them on the road with Prince during his Welcome to America tour, two Minneapolis spirits and big, big names from the Minneapolis music scene touring across the country, just released an album during that time. So it was really neat to see how they played off of each other and the energy that they brought to the stage when they were performing. Really fantastic stuff. And these guys, if you have not seen them live, you need to go check them out. When they come to your town, do not pass up the opportunity, because those brothers can put on a fantastic show.
1: Concluding this last set of tunes from volume 113, none other than Baltimore, Maryland, very own Mr. Kim Waters. Nice cover tune that he put out in 1999. Fortunate, you know, the Maxwell tune, and it comes from his One Special Water album.
0: Again, we're seeing jazz musician covering a song that was a really big hit on the radio at that point in time. And you can see that kind of pendulum swing for the jazz musicians. Instead of covering songs from the 80s or the 70s, they said, you know what, we're going to start dipping into this new school and this new sound. And it was really awesome to see somebody like Kim Waters do that. It's interesting to hear artists like Ron Lawrence, Kirk Whalum, and Marcus Johnson incorporating this new sound that was coming out of R&B into the jazz scene. Awesome, awesome stuff. The foreshadowing of what was to come in the new millennium with jazz music. Awesome, awesome, awesome stuff.
1: Volume 113 is coming to a close. Coming up next, ladies and gentlemen, is volume 114. It's the best of season number 10. And Wiz, should we let the cat out the bag?
0: Absolutely.
1: Season number 11, that's volumes 115 through 124. We're going to pack up the operation again. I like packing up the operation. We get out in the world and move around, but we'll be setting up shop and broadcasting from the homie DJ B's Fresh Radio Studios.
0: Ladies and gentlemen, y'all are in for a special treat. This is the first time that we are going to be talking to another DJ on the show.
1: Yeah, in addition, homie DJ B is from City of Brotherly Love, Philadelphia, Pennsylvania. All of the dedication volumes for season 11 will highlight somebody that's from or has a serious relationship with the city of Philadelphia.
0: Folks, get ready. This coming season is going to be unlike any other. So get ready, because it's going to be a whole lot of fun and there's going to be a lot of great music. Nobi's got some really cool picks to bring to the table. He and I've been texting back and forth, so it's going to be awesome.
1: In between time, keep jazz on your mind and remember, we're the fourth stream of jazz right here on the world famous Lessons in Jazz series.
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